0: Any generation, we got you. Lahat ng gusto mo, andito na. 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
1: Me not working hard. Yeah, right, picture that with a Kodak. Or better yet, go to Times Square, take a picture of me with a Kodak. Took my life from negative to positive, I just want y'all to know that. And

classes. You're on Eagle FM 95.5, 22 minutes after 8 o'clock. Yay! I really play this one on purpose. Doc Goldie Chua got to say, John, this song is too long. It got me from point A to point B with one song. I really did that on purpose, guys. I had to fix something here inside the studio. But it's all good right now. It's John Lemonade, third hour of the morning show. On we go right now. Here's Neo and Miss Independent. 2K Thursday till 10, or well, all day long. I'm on till 10. You're on Eagle FM 95.5.

0: You're on Eagle FM 95.5. It's Clumsy. And that's the music of, let me see. Yeah, that's the music of Fergie right there. It is now 8:30. Time brought to you by, Iberi. Para sa healthy eyes, mag-Iberi araw-araw para sa malinaw at protektadong paningin. Available sa leading drug stores nationwide. Time for me to take a break. Be right back with more. Hang on. Oh, hold on a sec. Hold on a sec. It's not working. Let me do it one more time.
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Camila Cabello, or Cabello, if you're Spanish. You pronounce it as Cabello. But in the Philippines or in the U.S., Cabello or Cabello. Song called Havana. 8:41, 19 to go before 9 o'clock. John is on the radio. And let me just cue this one right here. There you go, guys. I am still fixing something here. Right?

Pause for a quick break. 8:41 right now. Still 8:41. 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
1: Something about you.
0: Yeah, something about you.
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0: Right.
1: Feel me, baby.
0: It is our final hour together, baby. Good morning to you.

0: You're on Eagle FM 95.5. I really thought it was, it sounded like Justin Timberlake. That's Stell of SB19 and a song called Room 922. It is our final hour together, guys. Stell with the Lemonade, John Lemon. And my share of 2K Thursday. Don't forget at 10. It's going to be Dear Peachy. And of course, 11 o'clock, she'll be hosting K-Pop Reloaded. That's happening till 1, then come 1 to 5, more of the hits from, with, of course, DJ Otto. Then 5 to 8 p.m., 2K OPM hits with DJ Jam. Then 8 to 12, back to DJ Otto with more of the hits of 2K Thursday. Time for us to pause for a break. Another break coming right up. I got more of the hits. Hang in there.
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0: You're on Eagle FM 95.5. It is 9:56. I gotta go. End of the line for John Lemon. Hang on tight. Hang on tight. Dear Peachy is coming up next for more of 2K Thursday. And of course, don't forget 11 o'clock today, K-Pop Reloaded. Talk to you guys tomorrow for Rakrakan Friday. It's a weekend again, almost a weekend. I'm going to be leaving you with Charlie Puth. Attention, keep it here on Eagle FM 95.5 for the love of music. Ta-ta.
1: You've been running around, running around, running around, throwing that dirt all on my name. 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

All right, usual opener on a Thursday, music of Madonna. 5 minutes after 10, good morning and welcome to my share of 2K Thursday. This is Peachy checking in from here on all the way down till 1 o'clock.

All right, Justin Bieber, What Do You Mean? We also play the music of Ed Sheeran and, of course, Marshmello and Jonas Brothers. Here now is Cat's Eye.

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All right, music from our very own. Two in a row, that's Beanie with Na Na Na, and right before that, SB19 with Cream Zone. 1025, 2K Thursday.

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And before that, Maroon 5 with Memories. 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

All right, 10:46, and before we go to our FB fan page, yes, saying hello and good morning to Engineer Egay, Engineer Marco, Engineer Jel, Corazon Masilang, and Rodita Palermo, and of course, my niece, Beng de Mayuga Manalang. Yes, happy listening to all of you. Yeah, on the road right now. Yeah, whoever is driving, drive safely, okay? And let's go to our FB fan page. From Mamita Dalia Larte, good morning, Ma'am Peachy. Masayang Huwebes ulit ng linggo. 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At sama-samang kiligin, Olarte family, pleasant friends. 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Thank you, Mamita. Love you din po, all of you. And from 413 Basketball Clinic, Marikina City, masayang 2K Thursday ng umaga. 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Thank you so much, ma'am. I love and miss you, Aaliyah. Alright, yes. Thank you, Aaliyah. Love and miss you too. Saying hello and good morning to Gerard Michano. Happy 2K Thursday and K-Pop Reloaded. Also to Maria Lorena Cerdeña Malonzo. Happy Thursday. Ricardo de Guzman, good morning to you. Happy 2K Pop Thursday. And from Kingsway Family, mainit na umaga, dear Peachy, kinikilig ang mga kabataan at kahit hindi na kabataan sa K-Pop Reloaded at masayang nakikinig sa program mo. Ingat palagi and God bless you. Maring Betshay and Maring Auring. Oh, thank you very much po. Hi to Chris Cabrera of Santa Mesa, Manila. Happy Thursday. From Doreen Dallas Scott, all our kids are excited to start their classes and listen to 2K playlists, especially your K-pop songs. Thank you, Mom, for the joy you bring to all of us. We love you, Arlene Scott. Oh, thank you to Arlene. Yes, love you too, the Scott family in Subic. And saying hello to Andre Cruz. Happy 2K Thursday and K-pop Reloaded Thursday. Good Thursday morning to my dear cousin, Raquel Flores. Yes, my cousin Nene. Good morning to you. And from Louis Bonga de la Cruz, happy K-pop Thursday, Ma'am Peachy. Thankful to you po every day. God bless, more power and good health always. Thank you, Louis Bongi. And saying hello to our Christian Roda of Noveleta, Cavite. Also to Remy Hervasho of San Jose del Monte, Bulacan. From Lolita Margarita, good morning, Peachy. Masayang 2K Thursday morning para sa aming mga lola mo at listeners dito sa Casa Margarita. 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Oh, yes. Safe travels po. 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I love you. I love you din po. 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And from my good friend, Juliet Sewaki, there in Japan. Good day. Happy 2K Thursday, as usual. I'm enjoying your playlist. Lots of love from Japan. Moi. Yes. Thank you, Juliet. Love you, too. And, okay. Yes, Nestor Lugto, as usual, shout out kina brothers Mark Villafuerte, John Naira, Abel Ibi, Fer Paz, June Team Hempol, Richard Liboon Alejo, Roldan Alejo, sisters Eve Corpus Sapon, and Marzen Villafuerte.
of Guadalupe. All right, it's 10:51. 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Don't you?

All right, that's the music of Madison Beer, Bittersweet. And here to wind up my share of 2K Thursday. Of course, we'll have K-Pop Reloaded at 11.

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0: All right, 11:17, still with Peachy for K-Pop Reloaded until 1 o'clock. And saying hello and good morning to my dear sister, Arlene Panuncillo. Happy Thursday and happy new month po. Also to the Alarda Family Plus, Mommy Dolly, Lay and Rain, Will and Papa Miguel, Anton, Lola Margarita, Lola Doreen, Lola Feli, Lola Connie, and Tatay Bird. Daddy, Eric, Ava, Myrtle, Patricia, Ijet, Eric Jr., Chris, Ricky, Rexy, and Abby. Also to Anthony and Katerina. And of course, the Spencer kids. Mikhail, Pretty Alexa, Layla, my angel Cassie, my buttercup Lily, sweet babies Nino and Nina, cuties Venice, Benedict, and Benjamin, Audrey, Nightingale, Sophia, and Andrew. And, of course, DJ Zarina and I Petros and the triplets, Chloe, Dahlia, and Reeves. Hello to the twins there in Australia, Michael and Malcolm, together with Aunt Tessie and Uncle Brad, Stephen and Lisa, Nana Galore, again, the Scott family in Subic. Saying hello to Charlotte, Charles, Doreen, Dali, Lena, Theo, Ian, Mishka, Misha, Inigo, Aaron, Zandro, and Zabina. Together with Mommy Arlene and Daddy Theodore. And yes, saying hello to my Bessie Cons. How are you? Also, Elise, Andre, Tita Pearl, and Tito Aaron. And saying hello also to my Len, Eric, Ping, and Bing. Ateline, yes, good morning to you. I know you're out again today. And Chrislyn, work from home today. Okay, and my sister Meldy, of course, at home and enjoying K-Pop Reloaded. Good morning to Doc Louis Gutierrez, also to Doc Iman and Cherry Fanjalan, Felman Castro, the Sinenses, Mami Claire, Leia, Joy, and June. Also, Odette Montojo, Malu Pascual, Baby Cardona, Emmy De La Peña. And of course, saying good morning to Brother June and Sister Lynn Francisco. Also to Brother Danny Slovendino. Hi to Sister Edna Canla, Sister Annabel Pidlawan, Brother Cesar Azarcon, Brother Benji Colliantes, and Wife Cherry, Danny Maldes and family, Luz Epino, Angel Nancy Pascual, Transmitter Guiding the Vera, Okuman family, Mommy Esther Dizon, Doc Eric and Doc Rosalie of Adyao Optical Clinic, also Marisa, Rana Babejo and Shamil Madrid, Kamanava homeboys, especially Eric, also SG Alfred Balala, Sister Jem Leonardo, and of course, saying hello and good morning to Team Easy, RV, Cell, and Ramses. Also to Doc Goldie Chuagatus and Marisa Tibayan, Doc Maria Abril, Lay Navarro, and the people in the P10 section of our central office, especially Brother Joey Cilio and Leo Apita. Hello to Brother Jorley and Sister Edna Giron. Also to Leia Lazarte. Again, my good friend Juliet Manyalaksewaki there in Japan. Jet Egawa, Cousin Nene, and Cousin Cesar, together with Beth and B-Boy. Rowell and Zoel Caro, Marlon Ray Santos, Brother Joey Alcaraz, Sister Blanca Del Masho, Virginia, USA, Belen and Sunny Ang, Mamen, Karen Alarcon, Harriet Maglantay, Nelson and Baby Paredes, Ruby and Amy, Kathy Bergado and family, Maring Betshay and Maring Auring, Mommy Megan, Aliyah, Ms. Nora, the staff of Home Protect Incorporated, Attorney Philip and Doc Marlin, Rama and Socorro families, the troops in North Melton, Melbourne, Darwin, Port McKay, St. Albans, and Paramata, Rufus family, Sergeant Leanne, Mario, Maui, Louis Bonga de la Cruz, Lot Doña, Elaine Secondes, Pina Jerusalem, Gil, and yes, Jonathan Unai. All right, yes. Thank you to all of you for always listening. It's 11:21, still with Peachy. And yeah, we're doing K-Pop Reloaded right here on Eagle FM 95.5 until 1 o'clock. Back to more music. And here's a song. Yeah, I think somebody requested for this one. Of course, Mercy Protasio.
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0: All right, that's the music of Icon, Love Scenario. And this one is just plain scenario from One Wee.
1: 먼지 덮인

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Here's another one from A Bonafide Killer.

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All right, 11:47, and saying hello to my bala is Tito Alex and Tito Tess Lizardo. Good morning. Also to Car Rally Lapid and Liza David. And also to Zali and Jane Santa Barbara of Rome, Italy. Annyeonghaseyo to David Santiago, Yongnim, Hijungnim, Tungsen, Arabujian, Sajungnim of Hanam, South Korea. Also to the Nguyen family, especially Jasmine, Jezreel, and Justin. Hi to Lola Team, Lola Elaine and Pedrito of Poland, and the Scott family in Auckland, New Zealand. Hi to Lola Arnold, Aunt Rebecca, Althea, especially cute baby Via. How are you feeling? And hello to my good friends also from Auckland, Shine Derek Vivas, and Brother Willie and Sister Beck Lirio of North Shore, New Zealand. Kalimlim family of Manama, Bahrain. How are you? Melvin, Lorlin, and Yen Yen. Hi to Kameni Zaman, Beth Cantorna, Rose of Salve Hospital, Ruben Bernardino and family, my nana, Henry Laborte, Raymond Go and girlfriend, Michelle, the people at Centurion International Corporation, Joyso, Angie, Kate, Maymay, Alex, Tess Declaro, Tess Pareñas, Maricel, Jovi Asma, Annette, Eileen, Mommy Elsa, Joe Camps, Master Javon, and yes, Ivy, who's traveling right now. I think she's in Taiwan, am I right? And saying hello to the people there at Haitap Supermarket, Quezon Avenue, and also the people at King Smart in Caloocan. Hi to AmSweds and Digitize team, also to Copper Sevilla Carlos, the Net25 Finance Department people, saying good morning to Brother Joseph, Ka Juliet, Tess Rollit, Wena, Brother Denny, and Brother Romy Santos. And of course, saying hi to June SP. And yes, the people there at the NAU Cashier's Office, good morning to all of you. Arlene, Hazel, Patty, Gershom, Nico, Vicky, Joe, Kaeds, Elena, Diane, Olive, Brother Runner San Diego, and Casol Kaide. Also to Brother Rydel Palabasan, good morning po. The NAU Information Office people, Brother Jel Haiko, Brother Max Sison, Giselle, Rick, Zyvel, Francesca, and Angie. Also the people at the NAU College of Education Office, Din Corazon Liwayway, Kayeye, and Ma'am Julie Valencia. Happy listening to everybody at Barangay New Era and Barangay New Era Clinic, especially Ruth and Rowena. Also to the people at Kuwait Airways Reservation and Ticketing Department. And of course, the Grab drivers always listening to us. Dante Paz Jr., Bernardo Marin, Edwin Arias, Alex Alipio, Arnel Isla, Reynardo Deloria, Art Antiola, Noel Anchetta, Robert Kong Lee, Edwin Hapon, Randy Salvatierra, Michael Gambal, Yazar Cabaltera, June Pantoja Jr., Bernabe, Arnold Ayaay, Grazer Beta, Ricky Grande, Bernardo Chavez, Domingo Menor, Edgar Fatalvero, Ryan Galiebo, and Joey Reyes. And of course, the people there in our central motor pool. Caberon, Katabara, Freddy Tagala, Bong Padre, and Arnel Cabezas. Also, Brother Rodel Orzano, and Brother Eugene Dacpano, and the other brothers, Alan, Gabrielle, Janelle, Carl, Alden, Christian, Kuya Pogi Resetes, and Brother Avelan Petorio. Hi to our friends at Betty's Sans Rival Royal Place, Ella, Judy, Joni, Fonsi, Jing, and TJ. Hi to Chana Santa Maria Tan and husband John, Dr. Wilfredo P. Santos, the medical director at Baypoint Hospital, SBMA.
Parpo Neil Pedralves, everybody at Hair Rebound Salon, especially G. Karen and John John, and the people at Unlad Haircuts Recreation. I had a Christopher and Farah Camacho, brother Jess and sister Annalie Granada, brother Ed and sister Chari Agustine, sister Venus Maria, brother Danny Simbulan, brother Bobby Dino, and brother Gerson Nonato. All right, 11:52. Yes, K-pop Reloaded until 1 with Peachy.

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All right, 12:17, and let's go to my personal text line. Good day, Mom. Listening with a Filo family with Papa and Nana. Kuya Wilson, Maui, and Pen Pen, take care on your way home with yummy foods. Mom, thank you for the 2K songs. They are amazing like you. We love you, Michael and Malcolm. I love you too. Yes, the twins in Australia. And yes, from Papa Miguel. Good day, dear Peachy. Thank you so much for the songs you played yesterday. Richard Reynoso's and Rico J. All my favorites. Thank you for the inspiration you give us every day. God bless you. From Papa Miguel. Oh, yes. Thank you, Papa Miguel. My pleasure po. And from the Spencers. Good day, Mama. Afternoon classes for us today. And today's our most favorite day. We are excited to hear K-pop songs and make ates and kuyas dance and scream. Riz and Dahlia are dancing with us, Mama. Welcome, Lolo Dave and Pedrito. Enjoy your vacation with us. Oh, they're there. Tita Nathan, enjoy therapy today. Happy 2K Thursday, Mama. We love you. Strawberry Munchkins, DJ Zarina, Angel Cassie, Nina, and Ayayay Petros. So, yes, love you. How many? Yes, love you all, okay? And from Ava. Good day, Mom Peachy, working sa office with Kuya Eric. May need pong matapos, hindi namin ramdam ang pressure sa ganda po ng mga kanta. Pagkatapos dito, balik hospital. Happy listening, Tita Eve. Good day, Mr. Sweet Smile. Don't forget therapy. Thank you so much, Mom. I love you. Have a good day. Have a good and dry Thursday. Okay, thank you, Ava. I love you too. And from the California ladies. Okay, good evening, Mom Peachy. Hindi makasingit ng message kagabi, pero super thank you for your songs. The best talaga, hindi magagaya. May Jonas Brothers na, may One Direction, plus Bruno Mars, the best. We love you, Myrtle and Patricia. Okay, yes, thank you. Love you too, California ladies, Myrtle and Patricia. And from Brother Rana Babejo, yes, good day po, dear Peachy. Happy 2K Thursday. Nakikinig habang nagda-drive. Paki-greet po sila Brother Gian Ferrer and Billy Panulaya na nakikinig sa mga branch ng Gotobab sa Gotobab Osmak at Gotobab Pembo. Salamat po sa mga gandang music at stay safe po. Thank you, Brother Rana. And yeah, there's more. From Ms. Almas Coso, it's a relaxing Thursday. As always, enjoy and chill lang kami as we listen to your playlist. Pabati kay Ma'am Jocelyn Penolio. Birthday niya today. Oh, happy birthday to you. Salamat sa pa-lunch niya. Wow. Thank you so much, Ms. Peachy. Yes, thank you too, Ms. Almas Coso. Again, happy birthday to Ma'am Jocelyn, and happy listening to all of you there at Mercury Drug Montalban Town Center. And from Letlet, she's not late. Dear Peachy, jumping with reloaded playlists. Thank you for the music. From Letlet. Yes, thank you, Letlet. Nice to hear from you always. And saying thank you to all those who shared my program's art card today. There are a lot. It's all about him, Lay, Mamita Dali, Rain, 413 Basketball Clinic, Marikina City, my Ate Lynn, Kingsway family, Lalita Margarita, Doreen Dallas Scott, Eric Tuloy, Nathan Joe, Jonathan, yes, thank you. Louis Bong de la Cruz, thank you for the many shares. Myra Manalo, Mitzle Olarte, Doc Maria Abril, Brother Jorlia Giron, LM Hoops Olarte, my good friend Juliet Sewaki,
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Thank you very much. All right, 12:22. 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

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No.

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All right, that's Gene Young of GOT7 and Cotton Candy. And he is coming to Manila for a concert this December 5 at the EVM Convention Center. Wow, that's just beside us. Here now is EXO.

All right, yes, requested by Ronelli Marie. That's EXO and Back It Up. Long been requested.

All right, another song requested by Mercy Protasio. And here now is an OST from Typhoon Family. This is Lee Jun Ho.

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All right, 12:46, and let's go back to our FB fan page. Yes, saying hello to Juan Miguel Gamocha. Hello there, Joe Boy. Also to Christian Albert Merced of QC with Love. Happy listening to Dora. Yes, of Barangay Pingas, Alitagtag, Batangas. Thank you very much. Randy Santisa saying happy listening to Tantan Tantano. Okay, yes, from Randy. Zanreb Torres is also listening from General Trias Cavite. Happy 2K Thursday and K-Pop Reloaded Thursday. Donato Racasa, yes, also from Alitagtag, Batangas. More power, Eagle FM. Thank you very much. And from It's All About Him, the best hits for the entire 3 hours for Sweet Via to relax and play quietly with her mommy. Thank you so much for your beautiful songs. God bless you. Thank you, the Scott family in Auckland, New Zealand. Saying hello to Jebby Chong de la Cruz. Also to Myra Manalo. Happy 2K Thursday. Yes, enjoying the playlist. Yeah, thank you very much. And hi to Ernie Tobias. From the Spencer Kids, Mama Peach is the best. Ako chinta kamu, Mama. All right. Yes, thank you, Alexa. Love you. And Rebecca Barba, good day to you. Also to Rose Bolias Arayon. Kindly greet po Nana Eliza Bolia, 64th birthday po niya today. Thank you, ma'am. Oh, happy birthday to Nana Eliza, 64th birthday, coming from Rose. And saying hello to Maximo Nagit, also to Earl Quevedo. All right, noted on your request. Next week, huh? Okay. And, all right. Yeah. Two requests, tama ba? From Oscar Front Ramos Sr. Shout out sa wife kong si Vicky, sana kong si Oliver at Oscar Jr., sa manugang kong si Rose Angelique at Christelle, sa apo kong si Ishi Angelo, at sa Ramos family ng Sitio Gripo, Santa Barbara, Victoria, Tarlac. Hi to, ang dami palang request ni Earl. Okay, yes, noted. Hello to Kamanava Homeboy, Eric Tuloy. Thank you for always listening, Kamanava Homeboys. And saying hello, I think I already greeted this one, tama ba? De Leon and Miranda families. From Edwin Miranda de Leon, of course. Osang Perez, yes, happy 2K and K-Pop Reloaded Thursday. RC Nicolas, happy Thursday to you too. Also to Peter Roberto, happy 2K Pop Thursday. And of course, Loli Tatienza Gulay, Dory Badilla, yes, happy Thursday to you. And again, my pamangkin, Roel Caro. Hello there. Lita Mapalat Baldenaro, Valenzuela City is always listening, of course. Thank you, Lita. John Velasco. All right, noted on your request. Earl Gian Agra. Okay, another request noted. And from Morphe Morpheus. Shout out to the Antigo South 400 Base, the Boomers, and to my kiddos, Carrie V, Carl, Michael, Chris Angelo, and Christian Paolo Morales. Also to Ms. Alma and Pico Suzuki from Nap Morales. Hi to Filipina Sugitan, as usual, saying hello to Mommy Tins, Lumina Huica, Rosalie Duran, and everybody at Sunwalk Company. Lori Santos of Pandi, Bulacan, happiest Thursday to you too. And for my good friend Ruben Bernardino, happy 2K Thursday, K-Pop Reloaded, always tuned in. Thank you for the daily greetings. Yes, my pleasure. And yeah, what's this? Dolet? Okay. Etelod Osnide Vic.
Good afternoon to you. Pag-greet po sa anak ko, happy birthday, Venice Marie Lourdes Doliete. Okay. At kay Vin Matthew Doliete. And who else is here? Neo Monteverde. Happy listening to everybody at Salon de Urduha. Greetings, Sir Batch and Ma'am Christy and Junjun Teodoro and Brian. And of course, John D. Rockefeller. Yes, happy lunch and K-Pop Thursday. Yeah, also to all of you there at Mercury Hauling Services. Hi to Maricel Hala. And saying hello to your friends, Pearly, Roselle, Lourdes, Self, Grace, Rowena, Misagal from DECA. Happy birthday to Doc Dimple at Lawrence Dapitan from Maricel. And Lizzie Sakuram Flores, happy K-Pop Reloaded 2K Thursday to Omic. All right, yes, that's it. And let's listen to my last song for today before I say bye-bye.

All right, music of Ahof, Just Say Yes. And yes, that's it for my share of 2K Thursday and K-Pop Reloaded. Yes, thank you very much. Say yes, okay? Bye-bye, everyone. Until tomorrow for Rock Rock and Friday, of course, Folk Rock and Country for me, 10 to 1. Until tomorrow, enjoy the rest of your Thursday. I love you all. Mwah.

0: No matter the decade, no matter the vibe, it's all here. From the electrifying anthems of the 80s. Now I gotta cut loose. 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

0: No matter the decade, no matter the vibe, it's all here. 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

0: No matter the decade, no matter the vibe, it's all here. From the electrifying anthems of the 80s. Now I gotta cut loose, put it loose. To the unforgettable hits of the 90s. 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

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The rhythm is so deep. 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

0: No matter the decade, no matter the vibe, it's all here. 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

0: No matter the decade, no matter the vibe, it's all here. 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

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The rhythm is so deep. 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

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The rhythm is so deep. 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
0: Metallica's Helping Hands, live and acoustic at the Masonic album, comes from a special acoustic benefit show recorded on November 3, 2018, at the Masonic in San Francisco, California, with members James Hetfield, lead vocals and rhythm guitar, Lars Ulrich, drums, Kirk Hammett, lead guitar and backing vocals, Robert Trujillo, bass guitar and backing vocals. 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

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Journey from 1980-something. Hey, good morning, Manila. It's John Lemon, and it's classic rock and roll, rock, rock, and Friday. Hey! It's you and me till 10 o'clock. The 2nd of October, here we go.

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Rush, you may not be so familiar with a band, but if I'm not mistaken, they're like German band, right? And when they lost their drummer, somebody replaced the drummer with a female drummer. And now they started touring again in the U.S. Rush. Song called Working Man 627. Yeah! That's what I'm talking about. I don't play guitar. But hearing, you know, stuff like that makes you appreciate electric guitar. Rock on Friday, I'm John till 10 o'clock. It is the John Lemon Show, and right now I got the Greg King or Ken Band. This is the breakup song.

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0: You're on Eagle FM 95.5. I stand corrected. I tried reading about Rush Band. Okay, I stand corrected, all right? I stand corrected. Rush is an American band, right? And when their drummer died, which is the only German member of the band, all right, the drummer was replaced by a Canadian drummer, and which is a girl, right? Girl drummer. Yes. Thank you, Edwin. Yeah, Edwin here, one of our techs. He's a legit classic rock and roll guy, you know? Sometimes I get some info from this guy right here. Yeah. 6:36 in the morning. Kind of reminds me as well of my visitor last week. She celebrated her 69th birthday. I forgot her name. Believe it or not, 69-year-old lady who loves rock and roll. Thank you, ma'am, again for dropping by. You know, the reason why she's 69 and she loves rock and roll is because she spent almost her life, her entire life in the U.S. And you know, in the U.S., you know, people love rock and roll. So maybe that's why. And I was like surprised. She was like, "Hey, John, do you have the song from Bob Seger?" Wow, real American rock and roll icon right there. The Lemonade is on the radio for Rock Rock on Friday. Let's get back to more of the hits right now. Here we go. Oh, wow. Wait a sec. Let's do it one more time, shall we? Let's go to 1971. A real rock and roll classic from the band called Cy Boy Brown. Man, I love the beat, man. It's really old school. Tell Mama. Rock Rock on Friday here on Eagle FM 95.5 in Manila.
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I am doing nothing right here. I am just like, yeah, what's coming up next? Thank you guys for locking it in and thank you for jamming. Rock rockin'. No, it's not rock rockin'. It's rock rockin'. Rock rockin' Friday. 9 more to go before 7 o'clock in the morning. I'm still waiting for our friends from the news and information desk for the news update. Hopefully we get to do that at the top of the hour, 7 o'clock. Well, hopefully, crossing my fingers that I get to do it at 7 o'clock for the top of the hour news. Alex Ayala got bronze medal. The Asian 2026 Asian Games, right. On her last match against somebody. Do you remember the name? No? But still good. Alex Ayala, congratulations. Bronze medalist. But I'm pretty impressed with Carlos Yulo. 2 gold medals, man. Two gold medals. Way to go, man. Way to go, Carlos Yulo. Gymnastics. 2026. Is that Asian Games? Yes. Congratulations, Carlos. Another set of gold medals to display when you get back here. Yo, Bob, what's up? Rock and roll to the world, Bob. Yeah, Bob, what's up, man? Bye. Take it easy, man. Do you have a speaker? Do you have a monitor outside, dude? All right. All right, then. Edwin and I were like talking here because my next singer, I said, I don't know how to read the name. I even Googled it. It's Yngwie Malmsteen. Here we go. A song called Like an Angel. Slowing things down a little bit. Yngwie Malmsteen. Here on Eagle FM 95.5 Rock Rockin' Friday. I'm John till 10.

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You know, the very first time I heard the song, I really thought it was like CCR as well, with a kind of quality of the recording and stuff, you know, the quality of the song itself. Holly's right there, and Cool Woman in with a black dress, 722. Classic rock and roll continues right now. Something from Joe Cocker, and you can leave your hat on. John in the morning till 10 as we listen and enjoy this great program. Maybe let's go now, shall we?

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You can leave your hat on, 726. Did you guys know that he's got a brother and a cousin? And their names are Rice Cocker and Frazier Cocker. Rice Cocker and Frazier Cocker. Frazier Cooker. Frazier Cooker. Rice Cooker. Cut it off, John. Let's move on right now. We got the Stones. Just Your Fool, Eagle.

0: 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Morning, Lily. How are you, Princess? Where are you going this morning, little princess? Where is Daddy taking ya? You guys on your way to D-Sud, huh? All right. D-Sud. All right. Okay. Drive safe, brother man, Ellie. Again to Lily. Take care, sweetie. Shout out to Byron Bay. Shout out, happy Rakrakan Friday. Gerard Santos. Shout out to you, Gerard Santos. Louis Bongi de la Cruz. Shout out, Louis Bongi. Erwin. Shout out to Ani as well. What up, Ani? Dora. Shout out. Chris Angel. Zandrib. What's up? What up? And what's up? What's up? Good morning to you. Happy Rakrakan. Alberto Merced. What up, Chris? Happy Rakrakan Friday. Donato. Shout out, Donato. Kamaya, shout out. Lita Diana. Rico. Negad. John Moses. Happy birthday to you. Happy 21st birthday. John Moses from your dad Rico. Nestor, good morning, brother man. Joey, shout out. Rebecca Barba, shout out. John John. What up, John John? Hi, Lily. Oh, Lily is grown, or Lily has grown up. Ready then to Master Wency Ubana Jr. ST Micro Peeps. Good morning to you guys. CCFS Department. Renato Madrigal. Shout out. Dory. Shout out, Dory. Our Christian. Shout out, Vin. Gera. Asking for a 38 special song, teacher, teacher. See what I can do. Hang in there, Vin. Winnie. What up, Winnie? Rance. Good morning, Maria Lorena. Allium. Sulit. Happy Rakrakan. Jenny, what up? Peter Roberto, Ricardo de Guzman. Mario. What up, Mario? Marcelino. Shout out. Remy. Lita. Carmela. Gerard Misciano. Good morning to you guys, RV Evangelista. Good morning. 7:38. Time for me to pause for a break. I'll be back with more Joan Jett and a whole lot more coming up. You guys hang in there. Let the 90s take over. 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

I like it every time I play an 8-minute song like this one from Led Zeppelin. A song called Kashmir. I get to relax for a while and just enjoy Rock Rock on Friday here today. 7:51, 9 more to go before 8 o'clock. 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A classic rock and roll. Ian Benesio as well listening in. I got the Eagles right now in Victim of Love. 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

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They're listening in right now. Hey, what's up, gentlemen? Good morning to Ren Bernardo, Joel Atienza, Mike De La Cruz, Ronnie Manalang, Master Joel, and all the boys of VCU. Thank you so much, gentlemen, for listening in. Also to the NLEX Corporation employees, to Ma'am Alma, Clarissa, Angelica, Sese, Sir Chris, Sir Dio, and Ma'am Clay Say. That's coming from Baste Sebastian. Thank you so much for listening in. Ford is open for 8 o'clock. No, not that one. Oh, I'm ready to play that one. Yeah, that's better. Closing the hour with John Cougar Mellencamp from 1982. Jack and Diane. John Lemonsfield 10 for Rock Rockin' Friday Classic Rock Edition here on Eagle FM 95.5.

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